0: Was ist los?
1: Kalli, Seppi, bitte Ruhe!
0: Oh, was ist los, Annemarie?
1: Das noch. Kalli, Seppi, please stop this music!
0: Oh, I like this techno music! I like this techno music!
1: Nein, Kalli, Seppi, this is terrible music! Please stop it!
0: Oh, now came the best part. Let me, please!
1: Kalli, Seppi, we are Germans. We don't hear such a music!
0: Oh, if you want German music, eat this!

election for gang domination. Cause grief in human relation, it's a turbo on a global scheme. And as a post side of a day, it's not about races, just faces. Faces, where your blood comes from is where your space is. I've been a bright guitar, I'm not gonna spend my life being